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1: But by the grace of God, the United States of America is the most successful, most exceptional nation ever to exist.
2: A violent turn of events in this city after an NYPD officer was shot earlier this morning in Brooklyn.
1: And we give thanks for these extraordinary blessings
3: that resulted in one NYPD detective being shot.
1: We remember that what we have created in this country is not the natural way of the world. It is not the norm.
2: A mass shooting last night in Coney Island that injured 8 people, including 4 children.

0: Donald Trump calls the FIFA boss, and next thing you know, the match suspension is history.
1: No one has ever given more to charity, ended more hunger than Americans.
2: United States President Donald Trump has reignited a bitter diplomatic feud with Italy.
3: Nessuna reazione. Io penso che la cosa fondamentale è mantenere i rapporti con un alleato storico come gli Stati Uniti.

0: And I'm a person that loves sports and was a good athlete. I understand sports really well, really well. And that wasn't a foul. That wasn't even an infraction. That was two guys running full speed that happened to crash into each other. This referee is a little bit suspect if you check his past. I don't want to say that because I don't like to create controversy, but very suspect.
1: Young man, there's no need to feel down. I said, young man.
0: It would have been unfair, but when they take your best player, or just about, they have some great players, but and they say you can't play, that's very unfair.
1: Be unhappy, young man.
0: Yes, I asked for a review by FIFA. I spoke to a man who's highly respected, and by the way, whose level of respect has gone up tenfold.
2: The USA didn't really take charge, and Bell-